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8: 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It's McCabe. Tonight, Noah Kahan kicks off his historic four-night run at Fenway. Totally sold out. And yes, you can still be there for the last show on Saturday. Your chance to win is going to happen in literally just 3 minutes, right after Olivia Rodrigo. We're playing Noah Kahan. And you know, anytime you hear him on Kiss 108, that's when you listen on the iHeart app, leave your talk back, and get your tickets.

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for you, I guess you're getting everything you want. You bought a new car and your career's really taking off. It's like we never even had.

song Somber puts out, I feel like he proves himself more as a real great songwriter. Listen to that one. New on Kiss 108. My Body Isn't Ready. We'll see him do it at the Garden coming up in October with Kiss 108. I've always

0: It's the V-Bros and Gianna on Kiss 108. And what Adam Sandler did after being the officiant at Taylor Swift and Travis Kelce's wedding is pretty epic. Did you guys see this?
1: No.
2: I don't think so.
0: So again, he goes to the most high-profile wedding in our generation. Yeah. He decides to go play some pickup basketball with random kids here in Massachusetts.
2: Really?
0: Yeah, and the way he went about doing it, first off, he's in Nantucket, which is part of Mass, but it's like where the wealthy go to vacation.
2: Yeah.
0: right? But the way he found out a spot to play pickup basketball, he decided to call at least a non-emergency line, but the Nantucket police station. He said, hey, you know what? I'm looking to pick up basketball today with some kids.
2: That's so funny.
0: Where can I go? And they gave him a spot to go.
1: That's so funny. You know what I love about Adam Sandler when he pulls up in these basketball games? Because he's done it before in like New York and whatnot. He's got the big baggy shorts. These big old
2: boots.
1: Like, he dresses like a normal person. Like literally some dude that grabs some laundry up out of his dirty bucket of laundry at the house, toss it on and went and go play.
2: It's become an aesthetic. Like anytime I leave the house looking the way I do today in a sweatsuit, I say, oh, it's giving Adam Sandler vibes.
0: He goes all out though. He has like this like tie-dye type shirt, the baggy shorts, high socks.
2: Yeah.
0: He is really giving like the normal person look to the Mac, the normal father look.
2: Wait, what's also crazy, guys, he went to an ice cream shop in New Hampshire before he went to go play basketball.
0: And that makes, he's from New Hampshire.
2: Yeah. He went to Sawyer's Dairy Bar. I've never been there.
0: Well, that makes sense. He had to burn off the calories from the ice cream playing basketball.
2: That's so funny. And again, like you said, it's just baffling. Like, you literally leave Taylor Swift and Travis Kelce's wedding after officiating, and then what? Get on a plane, you come right on over here.
0: There you go. And then you call the police and say, hey, where are my basketball around here?
1: Gotta burn off that ice cream I just had in New Hampshire.
0: And actually, talking about Taylor Swift and Travis Kelce's wedding, this guy right here, Somber. He was there Friday. It's Kiss 108.

0: might be a rainy day, but hey, it's Noah Kahan, night number one, Fenway Park with Kiss 108.
1: Woo.
0: It's Mikey V, Frankie V, and Gianna. Got to sit down with Noah Kahan. As we all know, he's from this area,
1: right?
0: Or from Vermont. I wanted to ask him, does it feel different doing a show at Fenway when you're from around here?
2: It definitely does. You know, living in Massachusetts, living in Watertown, having lots of family and friends from Boston. You know, I grew up spending a lot of time in Massachusetts. Like, my dad's side of the family is all from Mass. Yeah. And so it does feel like a hometown show. Lots of people that I love come out and support me. And a lot of the songs are written about this area. So it's always fun to play them here and kind of feel that full circle moment.
0: It really is a cool moment, too. And he's the first solo artist to ever sell out Fenway four times.
1: Which is so crazy. He's literally making history.
0: Yeah, if you head that way, we'll see you there. Fenway Park tonight with Noah Kahan and Kiss 108.

0: congrats again to Taylor Swift right there. Her and Travis Kelce getting married last Friday.
1: Yeah.
0: And tough loss to Team USA last night.
1: Mm-hmm.
0: But how much do the players make even though they lost?

0: It's the V Bros and Gianna on Kiss 108. We all know Adam Sandler was the officiant at Taylor Swift and Travis Kelce's wedding. Mm-hmm. But Emma and Fitchburg, did you hear the advice that he gave them at the altar?
1: No, what did he say?
0: And it means a lot coming from Adam Sandler. We know him as a funny guy, obviously. Yeah. But he's been with his wife for 27 years.
2: Oh, wow. Oof.
0: So whatever he has to say has to have value, right?
1: Yeah, that's so sweet.
0: And his advice was, and I think it's pretty good advice. It's simple, but it's good advice. He said, kiss every chance you have, every day, whether going to bed or going to work, wherever, whenever, go ahead and give her a kiss.
1: Oh, that's so cute.
2: I know, that is cute.
0: And I feel like that is good advice because, like, especially when you get in a fight or you go to bed mad, like people always say,
2: yeah,
0: one little I love you and a kiss can make everybody feel a little bit better.
1: Oh.
2: I feel like we don't see them smooch often. Taylor Swift and Travis Kelce. Like, remember when he won the Super Bowl? That was like one of the first and only smooching pictures we got.
3: That's a good point. So who do you think causes the arguments in their relationship? Do you think it's her or him?
2: Him.
1: I feel like it has to be him.
2: Mm-hmm.
0: Oh, wow. Okay.
2: Yes.
0: What I've learned in my marriage is the answer here is
3: you're right.
2: Yep. Yeah.
3: I agree.
2: Always.

0: Con right there as we get ready for night number one tonight at Fenway Park. Woo. We're getting your free Noah Con tickets right now.
1: Not just any tickets, those front porch pit passes. Ooh. So as you listen to Kiss 108 on the iHeart app, leave us a talk back, tell us why you want them, and we'll see you at the show with Kiss 108.

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0: Got to sit down with Noah Kahn for his first sold-out show tonight at Fenway Park with Kiss 108. And he told us that, well, he pooped himself on stage. It's Mikey V, Frankie V, and Gianna. Apparently, he might be wearing diapers tonight because he has pooped himself before on stage performing.
1: Yeah, we were talking about making stage diapers. We both agree that it's an overlooked part of stage attire. And just in general, like, I know, like, a lot of older people have to wear diapers, but I think that we should kind of, like, normalize younger people, like, 20s and 30s wearing diapers and stuff, because we sh** ourselves too, and we need someone to speak for us.
2: Has this ever happened on stage for you?
1: Yes, yeah, it did. I sh** myself in Charlottesville, Virginia.
0: Interesting.
3: Okay, you know what? It happens.
0: So keep an eye open for some diaper butt tonight on stage at Fenway Park. Or you might just be really wet because it's pouring out.
3: Yeah.
0: Nevertheless, we'll see you at Fenway tonight with Noah Kahn. If you're not going to the show, we have like a VIP pass for you on our Instagram.
3: Mm-hmm.
0: We'll bring you the Noah Kahn show right on Instagram at Kiss108.

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0: So Noah Kahan, night number one tonight, is at Fenway Park, and he was telling us how he almost burnt down a Boston restaurant.
1: What?
0: By accident. 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
1: Woo!
0: It's Mikey V, Frankie V, and Gianna. Noah Kahn told us his favorite Boston restaurant.
1: Ooh.
0: And also explained how he almost burnt it down.
2: I love Citrus and Salt.
3: Oh, yes.
2: That place is so good. I went to Lolita's, but I set the menu on fire. So they have a... I'll tell the story real quick. They have it's like an amazing Mexican place called Lolita's. I think it's in Back Bay.
3: There's two of them actually. Four Point in Back Bay, yeah.
2: Which was so good. And but they have like the fire, like the candle. It's dark in there. You can barely read the menu. So I'm like, it's just so stupid, dude. Like I don't need to be in a cave when I'm eating.
3: You don't know what you're putting in your mouth.
2: I have no idea.
3: Jesus, meat.
2: I'm like, is everyone else's eyes better than mine? But I was there. It was super dark, and so I was like holding the menu close to the. Candle and it just lit on fire and like I always thought like my brother's a firefighter like I'm very well equipped with like fire safety and stuff and I
3: stop drop and roll
2: no like I was thinking about it but I froze up and like the guy next to me was like are you gonna do something about that it's gonna like kill everybody and it's the guy like at the table next to me like goes into hero mode and throws water all over the menu.
0: So that's how he almost burnt down Lolita.
1: I mean, it is dark in there.
0: I agree. But it's too big a restaurant. Citrus and Salt.
1: Yeah.
0: And Lolita. So,
1: so good.
0: If you want to eat like Noah Kahn this week on the week of Noah Kahn, that's where you want to go. And we'll bring you the show tonight, night number one, all over our Instagram all night long, at Kiss 108.
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0: It's the V Bros and Gianna on Kiss 108. We all know Adam Sandler was the officiant at Taylor Swift and Travis Kelce's wedding. Mm-hmm. But Emma and Fitchburg, did you hear the advice that he gave them at the altar?
1: No, what did he say?
0: And it means a lot coming from Adam Sandler. We know him as a funny guy, obviously. Yeah. But he's been with his wife for 27 years.
2: Oh, wow. Oof.
0: So whatever he has to say has to have value, right?
1: Yeah, that's so sweet.
0: And his advice was, and I think it's pretty good advice. It's simple, but it's good advice. He said, kiss every chance you have, every day, whether going to bed or going to work, wherever, whenever, go ahead and give her a kiss.
1: Oh, that's so cute.
2: I know, that is cute.
0: And I feel like that is good advice because, like, especially when you get in a fight or you go to bed mad, like people always say,
2: yeah,
0: one little I love you and a kiss can make everybody feel a little bit better.
1: Oh.
2: I feel like we don't see them smooch often. Taylor Swift and Travis Kelce. Like, remember when he won the Super Bowl? That was like one of the first and only smooching pictures we got.
3: That's a good point. True. Who do you think causes the arguments in their relationship? Do you think it's her or him?
2: Him.
1: I feel like it has to be him.
2: Mm-hmm.
0: Oh, wow. Okay.
2: Yes.
0: What I've learned in my marriage is the answer here is you're right.
2: Yep.
3: Yeah. I agree.
2: Always.

0: Noah Kahan right there. All excited. Night number one tonight at Fenway Park with Noah Kahan and Kiss 108. And right now, we're handing you tickets to actually see Noah Kahan this Saturday.
1: Yeah, his final show, Front Porch Pit Passes. 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And we may just see you this Saturday with Kiss 108.

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